They shall take up serpents, and if they drink any deadly poison, it shall in no wise hurt them. They shall lay hands on the sick, and they shall recover. The serpent is only brought into the holy sanctum, and only handled if the Holy Ghost of the Holy Spirit speak directly to the disciple.

of Earth. But I am meek and gentle with these butchers. Thou art the ruins of the noblest man that ever lived in the tide of time. Woe to the hand that shed this costly blood. Over thy wounds now do I prophesy, which like dumb mouths do ope their ruby lips to beg the voice and utterance of my tongue. A curse shall light upon the lips of men. Domestic fury and fierce civil strife shall come o'er all the parts of Italy. Blood and destruction shall be so in use, and dreadful objects so familiar that mothers shall but smile when they behold their infants quartered with a hand of war. All pity shall with custom of fell deeds, and Caesar's spirit, ranging for revenge with Arte by his side, come hot from hell, shall in these confines with a monarch's

Hypnotize him and drug him. And get him into the psychiatrist so they can swallow the next Cymbalta or the next Prozac. Or whatever they're going to package it as and name it as. You have a billion-dollar industry making a lot of people sick and profiting on it.

process by the planes of lore, until finally, silently, the spirit evoke, and timeless plants and growth, the sound of the old Celtic.